0: 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It's Zito on a three-play weekend coming up on Sunday. Sunday, 3 p.m., Rob and the Rat Pack bringing the beach to the bar with ice-cold Corona and another Corona Carnival. It's coming to Donovan's Reef in Seabright. The Rat going to be there, like I said, from 3 to 5 p.m. this Sunday. Your shot to win $500 cash. Or how about tickets to See Here Now while you're there? Register to win a brand new Corona golf cart at Donovan's Reef, Ocean Ave in Seabright. Another Corona Carnival with Jersey's Rat Radio 95.9 The Rat.
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From Pink Floyd's Learning to Fly to Flying High Again, it's Ozzy on The Rat.